0: music only.
1: Hello, it's Miles Smith.
2: Hi, this is Niall Horan, Energy. Hit music on.
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0: Hits.
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Drink some margaritas by swinging blue lights. Listen to the mariachi play at midnight. Are you with me? Are you with me?

0: 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They know me and Jay Daniels got a history.
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2: And so we pray for someone to come and show me the way. And so we pray for some shelter and some records to play. And so we pray.
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1: 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It's Martin Garrix.
2: Hi, this is Ed Sheeran. You're listening to my single on Energy, Hit Music Only.

It's hard to say that I'd rather stay awake when I'm asleep, because my dreams are bursting at the seams.